in a blade, but he wasn't on track anyway. I was on track for the grades, nearly got trapped by a babes, could have been rage. But the boy then wised up, never wait for the day when your time's up. Now I run up on the stage and it light up, and there's nobody like us. Plus I'm moving righteous, when I'm supposed to be. They notice me, the hope that they hope to be. Independent, nobody was owning me, couldn't care if the culture see, cause I'm culture, see. Most high looking over me, they know the lead was never for the taking. Sitting debating, waiting, whether he's the greatest. They're still tying up laces, but I lap him in the races. I was feeling

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0: 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It's been too good.
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1: Yo. 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

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Behind scenes, it's murder. It's murder. It's murder. 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